0: missing. Missing. 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
1: John Florio. Christina Flannery.
0: Missing.
1: John Florio. Christina Flannery.
0: Missing.
1: John Florio. Christina Flannery. Lucy Fishman. Richard Johnson Florio. Lucy Fishman. Richard Christina Flannery.
0: Missing.
1: John Richard Fitzsimmons.
0: Missing.
1: John Richard Fitzsimmons. Christina Flannery.
0: Missing.
1: John Florio. David Flannery. Joseph W. Flann. David for John.
0: Missing.
1: Joseph W. Flann.
2: Helen John. D. Cook.
1: Joseph W. Flann. John.
2: Helen D. Cook.
1: Christina Flannery.
0: Missing.
1: Joseph W. Flann.
2: Helen D. Cook.
1: Christina Flann. Carl Flickinger.
2: Helen D. Cook.
1: Carl Flickinger.
0: Missing.
1: Carl Flickinger. Carl Flickinger.
0: Missing.
1: Carl Flickinger. Missing. Carl Flickinger. Carl
0: Missing.
1: My brother.
0: Missing.
1: My brother.
0: Jane S. Beattie.
1: Neil DeMoto.
0: Missing. Jane
1: my brother.
0: S. Beattie.
2: Matthew Timothy O'Mahony.
0: Missing.
1: Neil
0: James
1: DeMoto.
0: Patrick
1: my brother.
0: Matthew
1: Neil
0: Timothy
1: DeMoto.
0: James Patrick Burger.
1: My brother.
0: Missing.
2: Matthew
1: Love.
2: Timothy
1: Rich
2: Patrick Burger.
0: Missing.
1: Missing.
0: Jacqueline P. Sanchez. Missing.
1: Missing.
0: Jacqueline P. Sanchez.
1: Missing.
0: James Sam.
1: Eric
0: Lieutenant
1: Bennett.
0: Stephen J. Bay. Missing. God.

0: people jumping from the building, jumping from the building, people.
1: The first ambulance that got there. It was chaos. Chaos. It was chaos. Nobody knew what to do.

started shaking. The ground started shaking. The ground started shaking.